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10: Here's a look at your first warning weather on Q106. Slight chance of thunderstorms tonight, otherwise mainly clear. Lows level off around 72, southwesterly winds 5 to 10 miles per hour. Overcast tomorrow, storms likely, high of 81. Chance of thunderstorms tomorrow night, lows around 67. From the Withers Weather Center, I'm meteorologist Paul Trombley on Southern Illinois' Classic Hits, Q106. Right now, 82.

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1: Here's a look at your first warning weather on Q106. Mainly clear tonight with a slight chance for storms. Lows around 72, winds out of the southwest, 5 to 10 miles per hour. Overcast tomorrow. Storms likely. Highs level off around 81. Lows dip down to about 67 tomorrow night. Chance for storms. From the Withers Weather Center, I'm meteorologist Paul Trombley on Southern Illinois' Classic Hits, Q106. Currently, it's 79 degrees.

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Here's a look at your first warning weather on Q106. Mainly clear tonight with a slight chance for storms. Lows around 72, winds out of the southwest, 5 to 10 miles per hour. Overcast tomorrow, storms likely, highs level off around 81. Lows dip down to about 67 tomorrow night, chance for storms. From the Withers Weather Center, I'm meteorologist Paul Trombley on Southern Illinois' Classic Hits, Q106. Right now, it's 77 degrees.

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1: Here's a look at your first warning weather on Q106. Mainly clear tonight with a slight chance for storms. Lows around 72, winds out of the southwest, 5 to 10 miles per hour. Overcast tomorrow. Storms likely. Highs level off around 81. Lows dip down to about 67 tomorrow night. Chance for storms. From the Withers Weather Center, I'm meteorologist Paul Trombley on Southern Illinois' Classic Hits, Q106. Right now, 77.

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1: Here's a look at your first warning weather on Q106. Mainly clear tonight with a slight chance for storms. Lows around 72, winds out of the southwest, 5 to 10 miles per hour. Overcast tomorrow. Storms likely. Highs level off around 81. Lows dip down to about 67 tomorrow night. Chance for storms. From the Withers Weather Center, I'm meteorologist Paul Trombley on Southern Illinois' Classic Hits, Q106. Currently 75.

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Well, here at Q106, we celebrate Friday afternoons with Funky Friday, playing all upbeat tunes from 3 to 7 p.m. We'll play some rock and roll, disco, pop, and funk music from the 60s, 70s, and 80s, mixing all kinds of fun stuff in to celebrate Friday afternoons.

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6: Here's a look at your first warning weather on Q106. Slight chance of thunderstorms overnight, otherwise mainly clear skies. Lows dip down to about 72, winds out of the southwest, 5 to 10 miles per hour. Thunderstorms likely Wednesday. High temperatures reach up to 81. Overcast skies. Chance of thunderstorms Wednesday night, 67. From the Withers Weather Center, I'm meteorologist Paul Trombley on Southern Illinois' Classic Hits Q106. Currently, 74.

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6: Here's a look at your first warning weather on Q106. Partly cloudy overnight with a slight chance for storms. Lows level off around 72. Southwest winds 5 to 10 miles per hour. Cloudy skies Wednesday. Thunderstorms likely. Highs around 81. Lows around 67. Wednesday night, chance for storms. From the Withers Weather Center, I'm meteorologist Paul Trombley on Southern Illinois' Classic Hits, Q106. Right now, it's 73 degrees.

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1: There, did you see that?
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2: Where?
1: By the couch.
2: Play back the camera.
1: Okay, there.
2: It's a ghost.
1: Shh. Look, they moved again.
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1: 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Zoom in.
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8: Here's a look at your first warning weather on Q106. Lows around 72 overnight under partly cloudy skies. Winds out of the southwest, 5 to 10 miles per hour. Thunderstorms likely Wednesday. Daytime highs approaching 81. Cloudy skies expected. Mainly cloudy skies expected Wednesday night. Chance for storms 67. From the Withers Weather Center, I'm meteorologist Paul Trombley on Southern Illinois' Classic Hits, Q106. Right now, it's 73 degrees.

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3: Here's a look at your first warning weather on Q106. Lows dip down to about 72 overnight under partly cloudy skies. Winds out of the southwest, 5 to 10 miles per hour. Overcast Wednesday. Thunderstorms likely. Highs level off around 81. Chance of thunderstorms Wednesday night. Lows dip down to about 66. Mainly cloudy skies expected. From the Withers Weather Center, I'm meteorologist Paul Trombley on Southern Illinois' Classic Hits Q106. Currently, it's 72 degrees.

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1: How do you celebrate your Fridays? 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

0: is looking at us.
1: Yep. 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
6: Here's a look at your first morning weather on Q106. Lows dip down to about 72 overnight under partly cloudy skies. Winds out of the southwest, 5 to 10 miles per hour. Overcast Wednesday. Thunderstorms likely. Highs level off around 81. Chance of thunderstorms Wednesday night. Lows dip down to about 66. Mainly cloudy skies expected. From the Withers Weather Center, I'm meteorologist Paul Trombley on Southern Illinois' Classic Hits Q106. Currently, it's 73 degrees.

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The Jukebox Generation is one of a kind. We've got a nickel, and this one's for you.

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11: Here's a look at your first warning weather on Q106. Highs around 81 today under overcast skies with storms likely. West winds 5 to 10 miles per hour. Mainly cloudy skies expected tonight. Chance for storms. Lows level off around 66. Sunshine mixed with clouds at times tomorrow. Chance for storms. High temperatures reach up to 87. From the Withers Weather Center, I'm meteorologist Paul Trombley on Southern Illinois' Classic Hits, Q106. Right now, it's 75 degrees.

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11: Here's a look at your first warning weather on Q106. Highs around 81 today under overcast skies with storms likely. West winds 5 to 10 miles per hour. Mainly cloudy skies expected tonight. Chance for storms. Lows level off around 66. Sunshine mixed with clouds at times. Tomorrow, chance for storms. High temperatures reach up to 87. From the Withers Weather Center, I'm meteorologist Paul Trombley on Southern Illinois' Classic Hits, Q106. Right now, 73.
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0: 50 in Randolph County. Open house runs from 4 to 7 p.m. at Chester Elementary School. The study covers Illinois 3 from Illinois 150 in Chester to south of Water Street and will examine pavement replacement, intersection and drainage improvements, along with bicycle and pedestrian needs. Public comments are being accepted through November 4th. Eastbound Interstate 64 will close overnight at U.S. 51 next week for maintenance. The closure is scheduled from 10 p.m. October 22nd until 6 a.m. October 23rd, weather permitting. Traffic will detour south on U.S. 51 to Illinois 15, then east to Interstate 5764 in Mount Vernon. The southbound driving lane of I-57 just south of the interstate merge will also close. Drivers should expect delays and allow extra travel time. Carbondale City Council has deferred a vote on proposed downtown parking ordinance revisions that would have provided the first 2 hours of free parking and adjusted overtime violation rates. Concurrently, the city has finalized the hiring of an outside consultant to evaluate the feasibility of establishing a sales tax anticipation revenue bond, known as Star Bond District, for local economic development. That strange cloud you may have seen moving low across the eastern sky around 5:40 yesterday morning was a SpaceX launch from Cape Canaveral in Florida traveling up the East Coast. The exhaust plume from the Falcon 9 creates an effect that looks like a jellyfish during launches that take place around early dawn. The Dragon spacecraft is carrying more than 6,300 pounds of supplies and research to the International Space Station. Docking is scheduled for tomorrow. That's what's happening. For Withers Broadcasting, I'm Sam Walker in the Southern Illinois Newsroom.
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0: Paul Schaefer's Day in Rock.
4: It's October 7th, and that can only mean happy birthday to Smokin' Dave Hope, longtime bass player for Kansas. In 1983, Dave and Kansas singer Carrie Livgren left the group to form a Christian rock band called AD. The band never really took off, so Dave left them too and became a priest in the Anglican Church. Carry on wayward, son. Birthday wishes also go out to John Mellencamp. John once worked on a musical with Stephen King called The Ghost Brothers of Darkland County. John composed the music and Stephen wrote the script. The musical premiered in Atlanta in 2012, and it was about two brothers forced to spend the night in a haunted cabin, or as I like to call it, every episode of The Hardy Boys. Hey, follow me on Twitter at Paul Schaefer. The spelling is S-H-A-F-F-E-R.

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1: This is your Section 618 Sports. We start off with cross country at the Little Illini Conference Championships at Robinson. On the boys' side, Richland County, the winning team, followed by Paris and Robinson in the top three. Quade Berger of Richland County, the medalist. On the girls' side, Marshall wins that, followed by Newton and Richland County in the top three. Madeline Fox of Marshall, the medalist. At the Roger Lee Invitational at Hamilton County, Fairfield wins that, followed by Hamilton County, Christopher Carrier Mill Stoneford in Gallatin County in the top five, Nicholas Garcia of Carrier Mill Stoneford, the medalist. On the girls' side, Fairfield wins that, followed by Hamilton County, Carmi-White County, Gallatin County, and NCOE, Hadley Douglas of NCOE, the medalist. In boys soccer last night, Centralia beat Civic Memorial 5-1. Carbondale with a shutout 6-0 win over Mount Vernon. Highland beat Marion 7-0. Mattoon and Salem tied at 0. In girls tennis, Flora beat Effingham 6-3 and Marion topped Benton 8-1. In girls volleyball, Fairfield over El Dorado in two sets. Hamilton County beat Flora in two sets. Gorville with a two-set victory over Vienna. Cesar Belier topped Johnston City in two sets. Red Bud defeated Carlisle in two sets. It took three sets for Sparta to defeat Chester. West Glen beat Oakville in three sets. DuPo with a two-set victory over Valmire. Breeze Central defeated Freeburg in three sets. Crab Orchard with a victory over Carrier Mill Stoneford and NCOE beat Gallatin County. Benton with a two-set victory over West Frankfort. DuCoin topped Anna Jonesboro in two sets. Nashville with a three-set victory over Pinckneyville. Carterville defeated Massac County in two sets. Murfreesboro with a two-set victory over Harrisburg. Salem defeated Heron in two sets. Carmi-White County topped Sisney in three sets. Lawrenceville with a three-set victory over Wayne City. Mount Carmel defeated Grayville in three sets. Mount Vernon defeated Altoff. Woodlawn with a three-set victory over South Central. And Ziegler-Royalton defeated Cobden in two sets. In Major League Baseball, it was Game 2 of the American League Championship Series, and the Tampa Bay Rays tied the series up at one game apiece with a 3-1 victory. The team's next in action on Thursday for Game 3. That will take place in Cleveland with a 5 o'clock first pitch. Game 3 in the National League Championship Series is tonight. The Brewers are in L.A. to meet the Dodgers. Milwaukee leads that series 2-0. Turning now to the National Football League, Chicago Bears defensive end Montez Sweat has been suspended for 2 games without pay for violating the league's policy on performance-enhancing substances. He'll miss the Bears' Week 6 matchup at the Atlanta Falcons and Week 7 against the New England Patriots. He'll be eligible for reinstatement October the 23rd. In the National Hockey League, the Blues were winners, the Blackhawks were winners, the Predators lost, the Blues beat the Senators. In Washington, 7-2, the Blackhawks won at home over the Penguins 5-3, the Predators fell to the Golden Knights in Nashville 5-2. Elsewhere, the Bruins over the Sharks, the Oilers beat the Kings, the Flames with a victory over the Ducks, the Mammoth beat the Maple Leafs. The Avalanche with a win over the Stars. The Jets topped the Wild. The Islanders with a victory over the Canucks. The Rangers beat the Lightning. In the shootout, the Kraken topped the Flyers. The Hurricanes over the Capitals. The Canadiens in the shootout beat the Sabres. The Panthers topped the Blue Jackets. And in overtime, the Devils beat the Red Wings. And our busy week of high school sports continues across Southern Illinois, and that is why you need to download the Section 618 app. You'll have the best seats for high school sports in Southern Illinois right at your fingertips. I'm Todd Bryant. Have a great day.
2: Here's a look at your first warning weather on Q106. Highs around 81 today under overcast skies with storms likely. West winds 5 to 10 miles per hour. Mainly cloudy skies expected tonight. Chance for storms. Lows level off around 66. Sunshine mixed with clouds at times tomorrow. Chance for storms. High temperatures reach up to 87. From the Withers Weather Center, I'm meteorologist Paul Trombley on Southern Illinois' Classic Hits, Q106. Currently 72.
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And you know what I'm talking about. 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

0: For Withers Broadcasting in the Southern Illinois Newsroom, I'm Sam Walker. Pope Leo has been diagnosed with lung cancer after surgery Tuesday in Rome. Doctors removed the lower lobe of the 71-year-old pontiff's right lung, and the Vatican says the operation was successful. Dr. Darian Sutton.
1: He has a diagnosis of pulmonary adenocarcinoma. To be clear, this is a form of lung cancer, the most common form of lung cancer. It represents about 40% of all lung cancers that are diagnosed, and it can even happen in those who have not smoked before.
0: A vehicle crashed into an occupied home in Carbondale Monday, causing major damage but no injuries to anyone inside. Police say the vehicle left the roadway in the 400 block of North University Avenue and struck the house. The driver was taken to a hospital for evaluation and did not appear to have serious injuries. IDOT holding a public meeting tonight on proposed improvements to Illinois 3 and 150 in Randolph County. Open house runs from 4 to 7 p.m. at Chester Elementary School. The study covers Illinois 3 from Illinois 150 in Chester to south of Water Street and will examine pavement replacement, intersection and drainage improvements, along with bicycle and pedestrian needs. Public comments are being accepted through November 4th. Eastbound Interstate 64 will close overnight at U.S. 51 next week for maintenance. The closure is scheduled from 10 p.m. October 22nd until 6 a.m. October 23rd, weather permitting. Traffic will detour south on U.S. 51 to Illinois 15, then east to Interstate 5764 in Mount Vernon. The southbound driving lane of I-57 just south of the interstate merge will also close. Drivers should expect delays and allow extra travel time. Carbondale City Council has deferred a vote on proposed downtown parking ordinance revisions that would have provided the first 2 hours of free parking and adjusted overtime violation rates. Concurrently, the city has finalized the hiring of an outside consultant to evaluate the feasibility of establishing a sales tax anticipation revenue bond, known as Star Bond District, for local economic development. That strange cloud you may have seen moving low across the eastern sky around 5:40 yesterday morning was a SpaceX launch from Cape Canaveral in Florida traveling up the East Coast. The exhaust plume from the Falcon 9 creates an effect that looks like a jellyfish during launches that take place around early dawn. The Dragon spacecraft is carrying more than 6,300 pounds of supplies and research to the International Space Station. Docking is scheduled for tomorrow. That's what's happening. For Withers Broadcasting, I'm Sam Walker in the Southern Illinois Newsroom.
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0: This is your Section 618 Sports. We start off with cross country at the Little Illini Conference Championships at Robinson. On the boys' side, Richland County, the winning team, followed by Paris and Robinson in the top three. Quade Berger of Richland County, the medalist. On the girls' side, Marshall wins that, followed by Newton and Richland County in the top three. Madeline Fox of Marshall, the medalist. At the Roger Lee Invitational at Hamilton County, Fairfield wins that, followed by Hamilton County, Christopher, Carrier Mills, Stoneford, and Gallatin County in the top five. Nicholas Garcia of Carrier Mills, Stoneford, the medalist. On the girls' side, Fairfield wins that, followed by Hamilton County, Carmi-White County, Gallatin County, and NCOE. Hadley Douglas of NCOE, the medalist. In boys' soccer last night, Centralia beat Civic Memorial 5-1. Carbondale with a shutout 6-0 win over Mount Vernon. Highland beat Marion 7-0. Mattoon and Salem tied at 0. In girls tennis, Flora beat Effingham 6-3 and Marion topped Benton 8-1. In girls volleyball, Fairfield over El Dorado in two sets. Hamilton County beat Flora in two sets. Gorville with a two-set victory over Vienna. Cesar Belier topped Johnston City in two sets. Red Bud defeated Carlisle in two sets. It took three sets for Sparta to defeat Chester. West Glen beat Oakville in three sets. DuPo with a two-set victory over Valmire. Breeze Central defeated Freeburg in three sets. Crab Orchard with a victory over Carrier Mills Stoneport and NCOE beat Gallatin County. Benton with a two-set victory over West Frankfort. DuCoin topped Anna Jonesboro in two sets. Nashville with a three-set victory over Pinckneyville. Carterville defeated Massac County in two sets. Murfreesboro with a two-set victory over Harrisburg. Salem defeated Heron in two sets. Carmi-White County topped Sisney in three sets. Lawrenceville with a three-set victory over Wayne City. Mount Carmel defeated Grayville in three sets. Mount Vernon defeated Altoff. Woodlawn with a three-set victory over South Central. And Ziegler-Royalton defeated Cobden in two sets. In Major League Baseball, it was Game 2 of the American League Championship Series, and the Tampa Bay Rays tied the series up at one game apiece with a 3-1 victory. The team's next in action on Thursday for Game 3. That will take place in Cleveland with a 5 o'clock first pitch. Game 3 in the National League Championship Series is tonight. The Brewers are in L.A. to meet the Dodgers. Milwaukee leads that series 2-0. Turning now to the National Football League, Chicago Bears defensive end Montez Sweat has been suspended for 2 games without pay for violating the league's policy on performance-enhancing substances. He'll miss the Bears' Week 6 matchup at the Atlanta Falcons and Week 7 against the New England Patriots. He'll be eligible for reinstatement October the 23rd. In the National Hockey League, the Blues were winners, the Blackhawks were winners, the Predators lost, the Blues beat the Senators. In Washington, 7-2, the Blackhawks won at home over the Penguins 5-3, the Predators fell to the Golden Knights in Nashville 5-2. Elsewhere, the Bruins over the Sharks, the Oilers beat the Kings, the Flames with a victory over the Ducks, the Mammoth beat the Maple Leafs. The Avalanche with a win over the Stars. The Jets topped the Wild. The Islanders with a victory over the Canucks. The Rangers beat the Lightning. In the shootout, the Kraken topped the Flyers. The Hurricanes over the Capitals. The Canadiens in the shootout beat the Sabres. The Panthers topped the Blue Jackets. And in overtime, the Devils beat the Red Wings. And our busy week of high school sports continues across Southern Illinois, and that is why you need to download the Section 618 app. You'll have the best seats for high school sports in Southern Illinois right at your fingertips. I'm Todd Bryant. Have a great day.
1: Here's a look at your first warning weather on Q106. Thunderstorms likely today. Otherwise, cloudy skies expected. Daytime highs approaching 81. Westerly winds 5 to 10 miles per hour. Chance of thunderstorms tonight. Lows dip down to about 66, mainly cloudy. Chance for storms tomorrow. High temperatures reach up to 87. From the Withers Weather Center, I'm meteorologist Paul Trombley on Southern Illinois' Classic Hits, Q106. Right now, 73.
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3: Here's a look at your first warning weather on Q106. Thunderstorms likely today. Otherwise, cloudy skies expected. Daytime highs approaching 81. Westerly winds 5 to 10 miles per hour. Chance of thunderstorms tonight. Lows dip down to about 66. Mainly cloudy. Chance for storms tomorrow. High temperatures reach up to 87. From the Withers Weather Center, I'm meteorologist Paul Trombley on Southern Illinois' Classic Hits, Q106. Right now, 73.
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We know you deserve a break. 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
7: Here's a look at your first warning weather on Q106. Thunderstorms likely today. Otherwise, cloudy skies expected. Daytime highs approaching 81. Westerly winds 5 to 10 miles per hour. Chance of thunderstorms tonight. Lows dip down to about 66. Mainly cloudy. Chance for storms tomorrow. High temperatures reach up to 87. From the Withers Weather Center, I'm meteorologist Paul Trombley on Southern Illinois' Classic Hits, Q106. Right now, 73.
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it's almost lunchtime. We know you deserve a break. Hang in there. We've got more favorites coming your way on the Classics Cafe with Todd Bryant on Q106.

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8: Here's a look at your first warning weather on Q106. Thunderstorms likely today. Otherwise, cloudy skies expected. Daytime highs approaching 81. Westerly winds 5 to 10 miles per hour. Chance of thunderstorms tonight. Lows dip down to about 66. Mainly cloudy. Chance for storms tomorrow. High temperatures reach up to 87. From the Withers Weather Center, I'm meteorologist Paul Trombley on Southern Illinois' Classic Hits, Q106. Right now, 73.
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0: For Withers Broadcasting in the Southern Illinois Newsroom, I'm Sam Walker. Pope Leo has been diagnosed with lung cancer after surgery Tuesday in Rome. Doctors removed the lower lobe of the 71-year-old pontiff's right lung, and the Vatican says the operation was successful. Dr. Darian Sutton.
1: He has a diagnosis of pulmonary adenocarcinoma. To be clear, this is a form of lung cancer, the most common form of lung cancer. It represents about 40% of all lung cancers that are diagnosed, and it can even happen in those who have not smoked before.
0: A vehicle crashed into an occupied home in Carbondale Monday, causing major damage but no injuries to anyone inside. Police say the vehicle left the roadway in the 400 block of North University Avenue and struck the house. The driver was taken to a hospital for evaluation and did not appear to have serious injuries. IDOT holding a public meeting tonight on proposed improvements to Illinois 3 and 150 in Randolph County. Open house runs from 4 to 7 p.m. at Chester Elementary School. The study covers Illinois 3 from Illinois 150 in Chester to south of Water Street and will examine pavement replacement, intersection and drainage improvements, along with bicycle and pedestrian needs. Public comments are being accepted through November 4th. Eastbound Interstate 64 will close overnight at U.S. 51 next week for maintenance. The closure is scheduled from 10 p.m. October 22nd until 6 a.m. October 23rd, weather permitting. Traffic will detour south on U.S. 51 to Illinois 15, then east to Interstate 5764 in Mount Vernon. The southbound driving lane of I-57 just south of the interstate merge will also close. Drivers should expect delays and allow extra travel time. Carbondale City Council has deferred a vote on proposed downtown parking ordinance revisions that would have provided the first 2 hours of free parking and adjusted overtime violation rates. Concurrently, the city has finalized the hiring of an outside consultant to evaluate the feasibility of establishing a sales tax anticipation revenue bond, known as Star Bond District, for local economic development. That strange cloud you may have seen moving low across the eastern sky around 5:40 yesterday morning was a SpaceX launch from Cape Canaveral in Florida traveling up the East Coast. The exhaust plume from the Falcon 9 creates an effect that looks like a jellyfish during launches that take place around early dawn. The Dragon spacecraft is carrying more than 6,300 pounds of supplies and research to the International Space Station. Docking is scheduled for tomorrow. That's what's happening. For Withers Broadcasting, I'm Sam Walker in the Southern Illinois Newsroom.
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7: Here's a look at your first warning weather on Q106. High of 81 this afternoon under overcast skies with thunderstorms likely. Winds out of the west, 5 to 10 miles per hour. Chance of thunderstorms tonight, lows around 66, mainly cloudy. Sunshine mixed with clouds at times tomorrow. Chance of thunderstorms, daytime highs approaching 87. From the Withers Weather Center, I'm meteorologist Paul Trombley on Southern Illinois' Classic Hits Q106. Right now, it's 75 degrees.
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15: Here's a look at your first warning weather on Q106. Chance of thunderstorms this afternoon. Otherwise, cloudy skies with a few peaks of sun. High temperatures reach up to 81. Winds out of the northwest, 5 to 10 miles per hour. Slight chance for storms tonight. Lows around 67. Partly cloudy tomorrow. Chance of thunderstorms, 87. From the Withers Weather Center, I'm meteorologist Paul Trombley on Southern Illinois' Classic Hits, Q106. Right now, 75.
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1: There, did you see that?
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11: Here's a look at your first warning weather on Q106. Chance of thunderstorms this afternoon. Otherwise, cloudy skies with a few peaks of sun. High temperatures reach up to 81. Winds out of the northwest, 5 to 10 miles per hour. Slight chance for storms tonight. Lows around 67. Partly cloudy tomorrow. Chance of thunderstorms, 87. From the Withers Weather Center, I'm meteorologist Paul Trombley on Southern Illinois' Classic Hits, Q106. Right now, it's 77 degrees.
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Good afternoon. Welcome to the Afternoon Delight on Q106, your original home for classic hits in Southern Illinois, and your home for the no slow, no repeat work day. Hope your day's going well. Boy, we've had a shift in some weather, haven't we? We knew that we were going to be having some cooler temperatures ahead of us, but it's even a little bit cooler than we were expecting, at least for today anyway. We've had lots of rain throughout the area, and rain is still expected today. About a 60% chance of showers continuing, high of 82. We might get that high today, and then a low of 67 tonight, so it's not really actually going to cool down much tonight. It's later in the week that we're looking at significantly cooler temperatures. So tonight, a low of 67, 40% chance of storms and some showers as well. Thursday looks to be rainy again, potentially with a high of 88. Rain potentially Thursday night as well, just a slight chance of rain, about 30%, low of 52, and then much, much cooler conditions. Definitely going to feel more like mid-fall, I would call it, by Friday, with a high of only 59 degrees, partly sunny and breezy. And then on Saturday, we're looking at a high around 62 with sunshine, and Sunday, a high of 68 with sunshine. So 68 sounds pretty good. 59 and 62 for Friday and Saturday. 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

0: Hopefully that wasn't too tough on you. Yeah, we had three different songs about strange things. We had Firefall with Strange Way. We had Depeche Mode with Strange Love. And then we also had The Stranger from Billy Joel. Lots of great songs. There's People Are Strange by The Doors. I mean, there's a long list of songs either talking about strangers or strange situations or strange things. Lots of good stuff out there. And, of course, you know, this is a time of year where sometimes we celebrate strange things. You know, we are not that far away from the 20th annual Halloween show, and we're going to double up this year. We've got an interesting thing because we always do the Halloween show Monday through Friday, right? During the Afternoon Delight. So the annual Halloween show will be on Friday the 30th from 3 to 7. You know, and there's a possibility, you know, we don't know what the football situation looks like, so we'll address that closer to time. The regular season will be over, but we don't know what postseason is going to look like, of course, by that point. So the plan is 3 to 7 on Friday the 30th. But Halloween falls on Saturday, and we have the Saturday night All Skate on Saturday night from 7 to midnight. So we're going to do something fun this year, too, and throw in some Halloween fun during the Saturday night All Skate from 7 to midnight. So it'll be a little bit different, but we'll do the annual traditional Halloween show, the 20th annual, on Friday, October the 30th from 3 to 7, unless there is something different with football there, and then we'll address that as time gets closer. And then we'll do some fun stuff during the Saturday night All Skate on Halloween night from 7 to midnight, too.
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1: Taking a look at our musical births first, we'll start with Robert Parker, born in 1930. He was best known for his 1966 hit, Barefootin'. He played with a lot of New Orleans musicians, including Fats Domino and Irma Thomas, among others. Cliff Richard, who was born Harry Webb, also Billy Harrison from Them, Barbara Robinson from Peanut Butter Conspiracy. If you don't know the Peanut Butter Conspiracy, but you like psychedelic rock, I invite you to dive deeper and check out Peanut Butter Conspiracy. Colin Hodgkinson, who worked with Chris Rea and Alexis Corner, Whitesnake, and many more over the years. Dan McCafferty of Nazareth, solo artist as well. Justin Hayward from Moody Blues. Marsha Bennett of Boney M. Keys Buenin from Pussycat. Also Chris Amu from The Real Thing. Thomas Dolby. Anthony Jude Pero from Twisted Sister. Chris Thomas King. Karen White. Also Jay Ferguson from the rock band Sloan. And Nick Fife from Jamiroquai, Natalie Maines of the Chicks, Shaznay Lewis from All Saints, and Usher. Other events in music history. 1966, Pink Floyd played their first ever underground set when they appeared at the All Saints Hall in Notting Hill, London, in the UK. The second series of the Monkees TV show started on BBC TV in the UK. The Jackson 5 made their national TV debut in 1968 on the television variety show Hollywood Palace. 1969, The Supremes released Someday We'll Be Together, their last single with Diana Ross. 1969, police in New Jersey issued a warrant for the arrest of Frank Sinatra in relation to his connections with the Mafia. Creedence Clearwater Revival in 1971, music publishing firm Arco Industries filed a suit against CCR singer John Fogerty, claiming that Fogerty's song Travel and Band contained substantial material copied from Little Richard's Good Golly Miss Molly, and the suit was eventually dropped. Today in 72, Michael Jackson went to number one on the U.S. singles charts with Ben. 77, David Bowie released his 12th studio album, Heroes, a second installment of his Berlin trilogy with Brian Eno. 88, Def Leppard became the first act in chart history to sell 7 million copies of two consecutive LPs with Pyromania and Hysteria. That's a look at our birthdays and events in music history for October the 14th.

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6: Here's a look at your first morning weather on Q106. High of 81 this afternoon under mainly cloudy skies with a slight chance for storms. Northwest winds 5 to 10 miles per hour. Slight chance for storms tonight. Lows around 67. Slight chance for storms tomorrow. Highs around 88. Cloudy skies with a few peaks of sun. From the Withers Weather Center, I'm meteorologist Paul Trombley on Southern Illinois' Classic Hits Q106. Currently 77.
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0: songs and other memories. Here's today's blast from the past.
1: Taking a look at our musical births first, we'll start with Robert Parker, born in 1930. He was best known for his 1966 hit, Barefootin'. He played with a lot of New Orleans musicians, including Fats Domino and Irma Thomas, among others. Cliff Richard, who was born Harry Webb, also Billy Harrison from Them, Barbara Robinson from Peanut Butter Conspiracy. If you don't know the Peanut Butter Conspiracy, but you like psychedelic rock, I invite you to dive deeper and check out Peanut Butter Conspiracy. Colin Hodgkinson, who worked with Chris Rea and Alexis Corner, Whitesnake, and many more over the years. Dan McCafferty of Nazareth, solo artist as well. Justin Hayward from Moody Blues. Marcia Bennett of Boney M. Keys Buenan from Pussycat. Also Chris Amo from The Real Thing. Thomas Dolby. Anthony Jude Perro from Twisted Sister. Chris Thomas King. Karen White. Also Jay Ferguson from the rock band Sloan. And also Nick Fife from Jamiroquai, Natalie Maines of The Chicks, Shaznay Lewis from All Saints, and Usher. Other events in music history, 1966.

Pink Floyd played their first ever underground set when they appeared at the All Saints Hall in Notting Hill, London, in the UK. The second series of the Monkees TV show started on BBC TV in the UK. The Jackson 5 made their national TV debut in 1968 on the television variety show Hollywood Palace. 1969, The Supremes released Someday We'll Be Together, their last single with Diana Ross. 1969, police in New Jersey issued a warrant for the arrest of Frank Sinatra in relation to his connections with the Mafia. Creedence Clearwater Revival in 1971, music publishing firm Arco Industries filed a suit against CCR singer John Fogerty, claiming that Fogerty's song Travel and Band contained substantial material copied from Little Richard's Good Golly Miss Molly, and the suit was eventually dropped. Today in 72, Michael Jackson went to number one on the U.S. singles charts with Ben. 77, David Bowie released his 12th studio album, Heroes, a second installment of his Berlin trilogy with Brian Eno. 88, Def Leppard became the first act in chart history to sell 7 million copies of two consecutive LPs with Pyromania and Hysteria. That's a look at our birthdays and events in music history for October the 14th.

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14: Here's a look at your first warning weather on Q106. Lows dip down to about 67 tonight under partly cloudy skies with a slight chance for storms. North winds around 5 miles per hour. Slight chance of thunderstorms tomorrow. 88. Cloudy skies with a few peaks of sun. Lows level off around 52 tomorrow night. Chance of thunderstorms. From the Withers Weather Center, I'm meteorologist Paul Trombley on Southern Illinois' Classic Hits Q106. Currently, it's 79 degrees.
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1: There, did you see that?
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2: 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What's on his head?
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0: For Withers Broadcasting in the Southern Illinois Newsroom, I'm Sam Walker. Pope Leo has been diagnosed with lung cancer after surgery Tuesday in Rome. Doctors removed the lower lobe of the 71-year-old pontiff's right lung, and the Vatican says the operation was successful. Dr. Darian Sutton.
1: He has a diagnosis of pulmonary adenocarcinoma. To be clear, this is a form of lung cancer, the most common form of lung cancer. It represents about 40% of all lung cancers that are diagnosed, and it can even happen in those who have not smoked before.
0: A vehicle crashed into an occupied home in Carbondale Monday, causing major damage but no injuries to anyone inside. Police say the vehicle left the roadway in the 400 block of North University Avenue and struck the house. The driver was taken to a hospital for evaluation and did not appear to have serious injuries. IDOT holding a public meeting tonight on proposed improvements to Illinois 3 and 150 in Randolph County. The open house runs from 4 to 7 p.m. at Chester Elementary School. The study covers Illinois 3 from Illinois 150 in Chester to south of Water Street and will examine pavement replacement, intersection and drainage improvements, along with bicycle and pedestrian needs. Public comments are being accepted through November 4th. Eastbound Interstate 64 will close overnight at U.S. 51 next week for maintenance. The closure is scheduled from 10 p.m. October 22nd until 6 a.m. October 23rd, weather permitting. Traffic will detour south on U.S. 51 to Illinois 15, then east to Interstate 5764 in Mount Vernon. The southbound driving lane of I-57 just south of the interstate merge will also close. Drivers should expect delays and allow extra travel time. Carbondale City Council has deferred a vote on proposed downtown parking ordinance revisions that would have provided the first 2 hours of free parking and adjusted overtime violation rates. Concurrently, the city has finalized the hiring of an outside consultant to evaluate the feasibility of establishing a sales tax anticipation revenue bond, known as Star Bond District, for local economic development. That strange cloud you may have seen moving low across the eastern sky around 5:40 yesterday morning was a SpaceX launch from Cape Canaveral in Florida traveling up the East Coast. The exhaust plume from the Falcon 9 creates an effect that looks like a jellyfish during launches that take place around early dawn. The Dragon spacecraft is carrying more than 6,300 pounds of supplies and research to the International Space Station. Docking is scheduled for tomorrow. That's what's happening. For Withers Broadcasting, I'm Sam Walker in the Southern Illinois Newsroom.
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pumpkin patch, the orchard, or on your hayride. 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
8: Here's a look at your first warning weather on Q106. Lows dip down to about 67 tonight under partly cloudy skies with a slight chance for storms, north winds around 5 miles per hour. Slight chance of thunderstorms tomorrow, 88, cloudy skies with a few peaks of sun. Lows level off around 52 tomorrow night. Chance of thunderstorms. From the Withers Weather Center, I'm meteorologist Paul Trombley on Southern Illinois' Classic Hits Q106. Currently, it's 79 degrees.
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8: Here's a look at your first warning weather on Q106. Lows dip down to about 67 tonight under partly cloudy skies with a slight chance for storms. North winds around 5 miles per hour. Slight chance of thunderstorms tomorrow. 88. Cloudy skies with a few peaks of sun. Lows level off around 52 tomorrow night. Chance of thunderstorms. From the Withers Weather Center, I'm meteorologist Paul Trombley on Southern Illinois' Classic Hits Q106. Right now, 75.
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